The Odyssey is one of the most famous stories in Western literature. And this epic tale has gotten an epic treatment for the big screen, courtesy of writer-director Christopher Nolan.

0: Our program today was produced by Dana Chivas, who also produced Eamon's story in Act 1 and Eileen's story in Act 2. Ira Glass edited the show. Special thanks today to Katrin Hansing, Michael Bustamante, and Matthew Steinberg. 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Thanks, as always, to our show's host, Ira Glass, who mysteriously took off for a few weeks. And then I ran into him behind the counter of a Starbucks. He seemed happy.
1: Part-time job.
0: I'm David Kestenbaum. Ira will be back next week with more stories of This American Life.

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1: 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Fringe Benefits, we'll be holding the 7 to 9 slot. A couple hours of Vitamin Jazz heading your way. Stick around for that. A little bit of business coming up. Stay tuned.

can hear how Gary's sensibility for funk and groove and bebop makes him the perfect bridge to the hip-hop generation. Back on stage at Dizzy's Club, Gary got a soprano sax out to play a song, The Stank. Let's check it out.

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Heute ist eine Art.

0: In part two of Outlook, Yawande Kumalafe had just finished her first book tour when a sickle cell crisis suddenly sent her to hospital, and the doctors have some shocking news.
1: I think from a very young age, I had understood my body as a framework, and my body does not tie me down. So when they told me about the amputations, I was kind of like, okay, if that part's dead, why hang on to it?
0: Yawande embraces a new chapter and re-enters the kitchen after the BBC World Service News.
2: BBC News with Emily Thomas. Andy Burnham has become Britain's seventh Prime Minister in 10 years. He's replacing Keir Starmer. In his final address outside Downing Street, Sir Keir said he was proud of everything he'd achieved and gave his successor his full support. Football's newly crowned World Cup champions, Spain, are heading home to Madrid, where they'll be greeted with a day of triumphant celebrations. After a reception with King Felipe and another at the Spanish Prime Minister's residence, there'll be an open-top bus parade through Madrid. Donald Trump says Iran has been hit very hard by the ninth night in a row of US airstrikes. Iran, meanwhile, has continued to target US interests in the Gulf. Sirens have been sounding in Kuwait and Bahrain to warn of incoming fire. Riot police have been deployed in the Indian capital, Delhi, as thousands of young protesters have been attempting to march on Parliament. Supporters of the youth-led cockroach movement are calling for the resignation of the education minister over exam paper leaks. The European Commission has fined the Chinese e-commerce giant AliExpress more than $600 million over the sale of illegal products, including unsafe toys and cosmetics. An investigation that began 2 years ago has also found the company failed to remove counterfeit goods from its platform. Sudan's government has rejected new US sanctions over allegations that its army used chemical weapons in its war against the paramilitary Rapid Support Forces. Officials in Khartoum called the measures

اسمعوا المجرم داير عم يسرح، حرر حرر يل بتحارب، ما تحارب حارب مين؟ حاسب حاسب حاكم قطع ايده وذبل شعبه.

0: As you live in balance with the natural world, so all those different spirits, we would never want for anything. And for a long time, we lived that way.
1: Catch up now on the full interview with Amy Bowers Cordalis about The Water Remembers. Just go to the Living on Earth website, loe.org/events.
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0: Plus, we'll go into the archives for live performances from Patty Griffin and Jonathan Wilson. Birds have a peace, the stillness of sleep, and the desert baby has poetry. That's today on World Cafe. And we begin with the son of Rita and Bob Marley. And alongside his siblings in the Melody Makers, it's Ziggy Marley, who won the Grammy for Best Reggae Album in 1989 with this record, Conscious Party.
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Sam Fender featuring Olivia Dean. The song is called Rain Me In. Coming up, a few live performances from our vault when we get back to World Cafe.